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There must

Harry Styles, American Girls. It's quarter after six Friday morning, 26 degrees for our high. We're at 11 degrees right now. It's not bad. Not bad at all. Could get a little bit breezy. We have your full forecast in just a few. First is Taylor Swift.

0: These beautiful things that
1: Benson Boone, it's Beautiful Things on Magic 103. I'm Dara Curry. Good morning. It's just about 6:40 this fantastic Friday. 26 degrees for our high. We have your full forecast in just a few. First, let's keep it going with Avril Lavigne. It's Skater Boy.

0: back your... Maroon 5, it's Memories. It's on Magic 103. It's 20 after 7. I'm Dara. Friday is here. Good morning. We're expecting temperatures right around 26 degrees today. It's 11 degrees right now, so it's a bit on the cooler side. You can tell that the wind is trying to pick up, that's for sure. We have your full forecast in just a few. We'll also hear from Dominic Fike.
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it's Unstoppable on Magic 103. It's 7:40 Friday morning. Dara, sun is shining. It's going to be a warm one today. I think we're getting upwards of like 26 degrees. Not bad at all. We have weather in just a few. We'll also have another impossible question. First, it's Mariana Trench, Desperate Measures.

Dial drunk on Magic 103. It's 8:15. I'm Dara Curry. 10 degrees right now. 26 for our high. We have weather details in just a few. We also have some birthdays to celebrate. First, it's Paramore. Ain't It Fun on Magic 103.

Pirates, Ain't It Fun? It's on Magic 103. It's 20 after 8. Daryl Curry, we have some birthdays to celebrate, starting with quite a few celebrities celebrating today. Catherine Zeta-Jones is celebrating 57, as is her, and her husband, Michael Douglas, is celebrating as well today. I was going to say, as is Michael Douglas, but no, he's 82. There's a little bit of an age difference there. Tate Donovan celebrating 63. Heather Locke.

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